0: Magic 98 is WMGN Madison.
1: How happy you are. Or maybe you're going through a tough time and you want no one to know what you're going through and you just feel like closing in on yourself. We're here to talk to you. We're here to listen to you. And we're here to encourage you to reach out and love someone.

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0: 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Oh,
1: 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You can't beat the sun in this variety.
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0: It's a new day with Lynette and Charlotte.
1: I love waking up early and turning on the radio. It helps to get my day started.
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0: Rise and shine. It's a new day with Lynette and Charlotte on Madison's Magic 98. It seems like a natural Magic 98 celebrating 608 day.
1: Absolutely. And you know what? We're going to be at Vitense.
0: Monday schmonday. Yeah. We don't care that it's a Monday. It's 608 day. So you're going to be at Vitense Golfland. Will you take on a challenge if somebody says, hey, Deleste, over here, we're mini golfing.
1: Oh, bring it. Bring it.
0: I thought so.
1: Just make sure you have a Coca-Cola for me waiting at the end and maybe some ice cream.
0: Oh, it's so good. You can get, there's really no reason to leave Vitense Golfland. You can get everything you want there. They've got Top Tracer golf bays. Mm-hmm. You can set it up so that it's Angry Birds.
1: Really?
0: And then you knock them and you have to hit the big things down just like Angry Birds.
1: Awesome.
0: You can go fishing. You hit the ball and you reel in. It looks like you're reeling in different fishes and you get different points.
1: Oh my gosh.
0: Couches there, super comfy. You can order any food from the menu and they will bring it right to your bay.
1: I'm looking forward to seeing Odie's beer garden. Okay, I'm not a beer drinker. I'm really not much of a drinker. And apparently neither was Odie, okay, which is great. So I feel like she created the space for me. It's like I'm calling it a beer garden, but you do not have to come and drink at all. It's just tiki style, outdoor seating, lawn games. Like it's instant vacation mode without leaving Madison. So that's how I'm going to be celebrating my 608 day.
0: It sounds perfect.
1: Uh-huh.
0: Batting cages, foot golf, remote control boats. It is such a fun place to be. And Charlotte's going to be there from noon until 2, a week from today, on 608 Day, June 8th. You can stop by all day to register for some pretty major tickets,
1: Yeah, you can win tickets to Mumford and Sons at the Kohl Center on September 23rd.
0: Yeah.
1: I mean, those are some good gets right there.
0: Seriously, who did you have to talk to get those?
1: I guess I must have pulled the short straw, huh? Okay,
0: fantastic.
1: I'll go. Wow.
0: Gee darn. Mm-hmm. It's the perfect way that Madison celebrates 608 day with Charlotte and Magic 98.
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12: Madison Traffic.
13: Good morning. An earlier accident on eastbound University Ave at Midvale Boulevard has been causing a delay and may still be an issue. Otherwise, traffic isn't bad. All clear on the interstates and Beltline. Still brake lights, though, in the construction zone on John Nolan, along with the usual traffic light and construction congestion downtown on East Wash Capitol Square and campus. That's traffic. I'm Stacey Kay on Magic 98.
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